0: Bite FM.
1: Now this is serious flow. Some boy over the sound is going up in smoke. And the back of the champion. Rest the pattern of

justice and rights for me people. It's time to rise up and stand strong to protect our life, our right to live, our right to be here as part of humans in nature, in peace and equality.

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1: 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Bring me rain.

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1: Santa Juliette.
2: Oh,
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0: Bawak. Bawak. Bawak.
2: Yes.

0: Remember who you used to be. Remember who you used to be. Remember who you used to be.
1: We aim to please, we aim to be some.

Now life is awful, again a trough full of hearts, could only be a bore.

0: Thousand Rabbits, White Horse und die beiden oder zwei von den 1000 Kaninchen sind hier im Studio, River und Luke. You actually quite a lot of band members. I saw six of you are here, that you're seven. It says on the website, it says you're five, but and then you're 1000. Is it more like a collective that could be?
1: On the record, now there are five of us.
2: There are
1: only five rabbits, so we constitute about 200 rabbits each.
2: Yes.
0: Wow, that's pretty amazing. Yeah, that's. Ich habe gelesen, dass die beiden, oder nein, die fünf, die es nämlich jetzt offiziell sind, es sind je 200 pro fünf, je 200 kann ich nennen, pro Bandmitglied, und sie sind zu fünft. You originally moved from Suffolk to London a while ago, or not so much of a while ago. When did you move to London, and why?
2: So four of us, River and I, and then Laura and Olivia, met in Suffolk doing like educational music programs when we were teenagers. And then we moved to London for university when we were like 18, 19, so maybe 4-5 years ago. And then there we met Paolo, who had come over from Italy when he was like 15 or 16, and then also moved to London for uni. So we've all been living there for like between sort of 4 and 6 years, basically. And London's very much home, like culturally and sort of in terms of how people live and like music wise what people are looking for in the scene and when they go to a gig and like the kind of bands that are around and the energy that the bands have, like London very much feels like the place that has shaped us and the place where we really like fit in, I guess.
0: I'm gonna have to try and translate half of that. Just bear with me for a second. Sie kommen ursprünglich aus Suffolk, sind vor 4, 5, 6 Jahren nach London gekommen, haben dort Paolo getroffen und sind dann diese Band geworden, die inzwischen 1000 Rabbits heißt. 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Das ist sehr heimatlich für sie und wichtig für sie. So when you say that there's a scene, what kind of a scene is it? Is it a sort of a universal art scene or music scene, or is it just inspirational in that kind of respect? Or is it more that you meet someone on the street and go like, do you play guitar? We need a violinist or viola maybe? Yeah, let's do a band. What is it that makes London so special?
2: I think it's kind of all of those things in a way. I think the scene that I'm most kind of have interacted with the most is like the indie band scene, which is the scene that we kind of came up in. And the thing with that scene is that there's so many great grassroots small venues in London in different parts of the city, and they're all kind of connected enough but also have their own communities. And the best of those venues have really strong communities, and it's communities of bands, and it's communities of audience members, and it's communities of like technical personnel, like sound people and promoters and stuff. And so if a good band, you know, first of all, you can get a gig as a band, and if you get the right gig, which is very possible, people are going to hear it who care about music, who are going to tell their friends. And so you can really build a live following, and you can really build a community around yourself.

0: a band and be a part of something quite easily. It's not like, I don't know, I think there are some scenes which are quite hard to get into, but the London scene is definitely accessible, but also the best stuff floats to the top, you know?
1: Mm. Like you guys.
2: Yeah. So let me try translate for a second. London ist groß genug, um eben verschiedene Szenen zu haben und viele Grassroots-Clubs zu haben, die eben auch ihre eigenen Szenen haben, auch MusikerInnen-Szenen, wo man spielen kann, wo sich vielleicht das Personal auch austauscht und wo es relativ schnell auch möglich ist, viel live zu spielen und entdeckt zu werden und seine eigene Fanbase aufzubauen. 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Also man wurde auf euch aufmerksam, würde man in Deutsch sagen. Und Luke guckt mich die ganze Zeit so konzentriert an, weil er nämlich ein bisschen Deutsch spricht oder vielleicht sogar eine ganze Menge Deutsch und das versteht, was ich gerade gesagt habe. Was it that one song that sort of, or was it more of a, we'll play live, we have a fan base, and they, someone randomly decided, well, we'll pick one of your great songs and start with that one?
3: Yeah, I think we were very much a live band for a long time. We played gigs super regularly, mainly at a certain select amount of venues in that scene. And we played live for 2 years before releasing anything or even thinking about releasing anything because we were having such a good time and we were building up this audience and this like base of friends and followers and stuff. And we wanted to keep that strong before we released anything. And we knew that we wanted to release something having really thought about it and really caring about it. So when it was time to release something and record our EP, we just picked the 4 or 5 songs that were the basis of our live set and recorded them. So it wasn't so much song first, it was live set, and trying to translate and bring the energy from the live set into a record.
0: Can I add as well, I think we benefit from writing quite different songs a lot of the time. And so when it came to picking the first one to release, I think Virgin Soil kind of jumped out as like, it's energetic and it's quite direct. And so it was a really nice way to be like, this is us. But across the rest of the EP that we were able to give people, I think, a lot of variety and surprise, which just comes from like our live set, kind of the way that we've built that and
3: because I think
0: that.
3: We feel that no one song, definitely not so far,
0: can kind of fully define us
3: because we're defined by doing lots of different things and trying stuff.
2: Which is such a plus, which is so great that you're still recognizable, but you can't be pinpointed to one thing. So, also es war eher eine Liveband-Geschichte, es war eher das, was vorher kam, viel live spielen, vor Menschen diese Musik präsentieren und dann hieß es, naja gut, jetzt müssen wir irgendwas zuerst veröffentlichen und dann nehmen wir Virgin Soil. Passt ja auch thematisch eigentlich, muss man sagen. It's kind of like, as a jazz fan, it's your maiden voyage. But hey, tonight you're going to be playing in the city that made the Beatles great, in a club called the Molotov Top 10 Bar at 9:35. You're in Germany, so it's going to be 9:35 sharp.
0: Yes.
2: Heute Abend beim Reeperbahn Festival um 9:55 in der Molotov Top 10 Bar. Thousand Rabbits, dann nicht nur River und Luke, die jetzt hier gerade im Studio bei mir waren, sondern alle 5 und vielleicht sogar noch mehr heute Abend. Thank you very much for coming to Byte FM, for joining us and telling us a little bit about Thousand Rabbits
3: and
2: more.
3: Thanks for having us.
0: It's been a pleasure.
3: We've had so much fun.
0: Yeah, thank you. Dankeschön.

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1: peace, peace,
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1: love
0: with a kiss.